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1: 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Eh, where's Swagal? One miss of the Lelling of Sabella, Google 4820, Boom Street Later in, Go 4820, a good Boom Street Later in. No scrums and scrums, Rapper, one miss and West Combs. 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
1: Angikune naso isimo sezulu sawubona mlaleli amazinga okubanda nokushisa eThekwini phakathi kuka 20 no 23 degrees eSkhotse phakathi kwa 15 no 27 degrees eGiant's Castle phakathi kwa 13 no 25 degrees 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eNewcastle phakathi kwa 13 no 26 degrees ePushepstone phakathi 19 no 22 degrees, Richards Bay apart squad 20 no 23 degrees, Richmond apart squad 14 no 25 degrees, St. Lucia apart squad 19 no 23 degrees, Olundi apart squad 15 no 26 degrees, Underberg apart squad 12 no 23 degrees, Fryhead apart squad 15 no 26 degrees, Gandikonela at Pietermaritzburg apart squad 14 no 25 degrees.
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1: 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So on my birthday it's going to be a public holiday.
0: Sakhuluma ngama,
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0: Why?
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0: One of my biggest culture shock, I think, was in the Muslim twine. Ngingizengithi culture or what? By culture, by religion. Muslim
1: religion. 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Yeah.
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0: 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to cancer day today it is national stand up to cancer day today siya sukuma siyabaseka abantu abaphila nesifo somdlavuza sithi nje stand up to cancer day today happy national stand up to cancer day phinde kube national Hot Cross Bun Day today. Happy National Hot Cross Bun Day. And then kuthiwa namhlanje oh my god kuthiwa Happy National No News is Good News Day today. So azikho indaba ezinandi nje namhlanje ezowenzakala.
1: Shoot namhlanje kuyabhedha.
0: Hawe ma.
1: Ngicela ningangilethelinga.
0: Rebuke the spirit of No News is Good News Day today. But anyway, Happy National No News is Good News Day today. Phinde kube National Libraries Remember Day today. Happy National Libraries Remember Day today. Sikhumbula nje umtapo wolwazi rather umtapo wezincwadi ama library. And then last but not least, it is National Make your bed day today happy okay. National make your bed day today siyandlula namhlanje happy national make your bed day today happy national libraries remember day happy national hot cross bun day happy national no news is good news day and happy national stand up to cancer day so yanje etolo mlaleli golf post 7 so bayo nosiphe sesiphathele
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1: 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Okay, thank you so much, Spear. Now I'm going to leave a comment to Stella Ngalolu Daba. What is your biggest culture shock or wagwaizo or you have experienced throughout some of your cultures? Or was in your izizo? 0623151986 or call us 0333423970 and go Facebook to corner at Mkungundlovu 107.6 FM Community Radio.

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2: 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What's nigga chizzy? What's your standard? Usias or two, but here's checks on the breakfast show. Good morning, Basagas Sisonke, Kusho Usias, B. Alapayana, a show. Wake, and Miss Begalapaya, Guatap, Munya, the Prince and Goofy, and Gian Bingalel, and Ginlalel, and Kelly Nani Goo Friday, Kalaning, Laling, Omaga, Ketope. 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
1: 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Thank you.
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0: Africans are urged to apply for their identity document well ahead of the local government elections on 4 November 2026. Collect your ID now if you have already applied. 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Those who need to replace a lost or damaged identity document should make use of Home Affairs offices or more than 450 participating bank branches nationwide. 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
1: Asihlabele phambili ke mlaleli sikutholeleke udaba oluthi ngokuhlalo wekomiti elibhekele umnyango wezokubusa ngokubambisana nezindaba zomdaba esifundazweni salapha KwaZulu-Natal uMbaleni Nare 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
2: A municipality cannot be governed from courtroom to courtroom. Amdoni has seen repeated disputes over its administrative leadership, and residents are entitled to stability. While the courts deal with the legal issues, the municipality still has to work. Services must be delivered, lawful decisions must be taken, and there must be certainty about who is in charge. This cycle of leadership disputes and litigation has to end. Amdoni residents deserve a municipality that gets back to governing.
1: Angiziphethe mlaleli indaba zaleli ihora uthi nginikeze udaba oluthi ngongqondongqondo abayisithupha abadabukezweni laseNigeria abebe ngabantu ke noma sithi ke abagebe ngabantu online kakhulukazi ke ezwenikazi ke laseMelika. 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
3: 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This is one of the many complicated cases or the transnational organized crime that is being conducted and plaguing the entire world, wherein some of their transactions led them to South Africa and many other countries as well as the United States.
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Alright, that was the music of K-Lo Ingomage Eti Soul Cafe. Miss Perez Kati, it has gone to 17 minutes after 10. 107.6 FM, the sound of choice of KZN Capital. Thank you so much for tuning in. 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Njengomsakazo wakho ohamba phambili kuzothi ke at 10:30 sithole ke ama headlines sothola ama headlines which will be followed by the full bulletin that is at 11 o'clock. Otherwise ke siyaqhubeka nohlelo ku 107.6 FM, the sound of choice of KZN Capital. Usekhaya nozama biko zekushaye utop sobona mlaleli mangabe ke usa ndakuvula umsakazo wakho. Today is the 11th of the 9th month ku 2026. 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If you know of anyone ozalwa today, please send me a voice note on the studio's WhatsApp line, which is 0623151986, 0623151986, so that ke I may send ilokuzana ke I WhatsApp wakho ke ngudlale live on radio. 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So be on the lookout. Here is Glenn Jones, All for You.

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1: South Africans are urged to apply for their identity document well ahead of the local government elections on 4 November 2026. Collect your ID now if you have already applied. Don't wait until the last minute. 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Those who need to replace a lost or damaged identity document should make use of Home Affairs offices or more than 450 participating bank branches nationwide. 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
2: 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This is one of the many complicated cases or the transnational organized crime that is being conducted and plaguing the entire world, wherein some of their transactions led them to South Africa and many other countries as well as the United States.
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2: mungeni
1: friendship.
2: Yeah, what you take? You know, South Africa manje ngeke is a doing anything and a going anywhere.
1: Banana Republic
2: ngeke mfana. What you take on Africa Maibuye nominating this ubatubani this guy
1: Skim GP simbiza
2: kanjalo as Kuruleni should they win the elections obviously. But you famous, Ziwa, the guy has been to jail, blah, blah, blah. Yeah. Well, we know it happened with Gayton McKenzie, who's now a minister of sports and arts and culture, something like that.
1: Yeah, yeah. But I don't think right now, it's alarming.
2: Yeah, it is.
1: Elingakubuki ngizothini
2: mawuzobuka ngehlo lokuqhamuka kude nomzabalazi
1: uzobuka futhi nje just in black and white
2: yeah
1: without like putting some caroling in it or just flip the script ukubuka ngenye indlela yabo lonto le. I think what we are failing to accept ngisho kanjalo into esifail ukuyamukela siyafail ukwamukela ukuthi social media right now is shaping the society.
2: Yeah, it is.
1: In every aspect of life.
2: Mm-hmm.
1: You know, it is shaping the society to a point where if you look at I'm a radio station, I'll talk about big radio stations.
2: Yes.
1: They now go for people with more followers. Yeah. You know,
2: yes.
1: Even on television. I'm actors are crying.
2: Even I'm adverts yes. Now are done on social media. Exactly. So not good TV.
1: If you've noticed, I'm actors are crying about these influencers are taking our spaces when it comes to acting. Because they have followers. I know Gutuza Mapi has 3.2 million followers. If half of those people, you know, bazozalapho. So now, Skim GP has a huge following.
2: Okay.
1: On Twitter, on Facebook, on TikTok, and on YouTube, because of a podcast yakhe. So now, if a hamba, eyo join a leliqembu leli, a lot of people are going to, especially youth, ngoba ibona abahlala ku internet.
2: Yeah.
1: So a lot of people are going to move with him. A lot of people from jail. Remember, they vote Ibosh.
2: Yes.
1: From jail because Ishow Yak, it's all about advocating for Ibosh. The Kulumela, the site later. Do you know how many prisoners we have in South Africa? And who's the only? No, we have so many. It's millions and millions.
2: All right.
1: So now, what does that say? Who's the only person that they relate to? Skim GP. You know,
2: I still have a problem with Lea podcasting ngoba it does very little when it comes to let's say for example in my Vesta this guy bekhuluma ngendlela isikhokho ngayo as ku prison and then as if now gebengu and I know you can
1: somehow.
2: Yes.
1: as much as zama mangabe uhlakaniphile uyakwazi ukufunda isifundo kulezi zinto eshowa amavesta because the thing is yes and angakhuluma
2: as also mina ngihlakaniphile because angisiboni isifundo
1: ngizwe ukuthi ngithini.
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2: siyayizwa
1: lonke asikamthola umuntu kule ya podcast ozofika athi
2: ye
1: mina ngihlukunyeziwe ejele bonke mabefika bayikhokho
2: yes unfortunately
1: you get what I'm saying
2: so now this guy being a mayor yasekuruleni what does he know about being a mayor
1: what I know about him is that he's very smart but the thing is that there's a difference between being smart and doing politics
2: yeah
1: you know there's a huge difference
2: can we do things the old fashioned way like
1: and they also remember futhi ukuthi this is not new babake bazama ngisho the guy uXolani siXolani Khumalo from Sizokuthola
2: okay yeah
1: yeah naye bamzamile sababona untsike mazwaye nabo bafuna ukuba yimameya
2: so
1: there is a lot of people abama abadume enkundleni zokuxhumana abantu asebe basebenzisela izinto zabo
2: yeah
1: because if I can tell you now as much as uJacinto edume ngemashen mash but udume enkundleni zokuxhumana
2: yes
1: akadumanga on TV
2: yes
1: udume enkundleni zokuxhumana
2: that's
1: how it's but that is why ubona amaqembu amaningi asefuna ukuyisondeza naye even though yena ibaleka elibe ngathi uyaqhela kodwa amaqembu amaningi asefuna ukuyisondeza naye yes she was a good leader she is a good leader when it comes to imashen mash but is she capable of leading now izwe ngiyibona because kunomehluko not everyone is cut off for ikuba leader ye politics ngiyibona lento le so I also think ukuthi zama mhlambe we are just being too hard because sisuka kude and struggle we are not understanding izwe as it moves as things are changing
2: ngoba ungazikhulumela izibosha but now uba imeya
1: and let me tell you this zama another thing is as much as singakhuluma sigcine la sithanda khona because now he was once arrested for a heist for a very long time so that is not new in South Africa
2: yeah
1: we have uKenny Kunene we have uGaitin McKenzie
2: izigebenge
1: zangempela ezaboshwa iminyaka not ukuthi zayilwela izwi ngikhuluma ngabantu people who are doing drugs people who are you know benza zonke le people who are committing crime people who are hijacking benza zonke baboshwa babuya right now bama ministers ethu so this is not new
2: such is life
1: yeah bolo nto le
2: thank you
1: the life we are living and even ike laba kudala imost yabo babuye emajele just that babelwela inkululeko yethu
2: that's we understand
1: but laba nje abamanje
2: bavele ba glorify like this guy was
1: how are we being led by umuntu owayilalisa amantombazane enqunu adli sushi emzimbeni wako
2: mfowethu
1: ngiyasibuzela nje
2: mfowethu that's Kenny Kunene right
1: yeah
2: Yeah.
1: That guy literally was wrong ukuthi sishike.
2: He used to do that.
1: Ela umuntu manje enqulo flat ngesisu abeke isishi esiswini.
2: Ngikhumbula kahle.
1: Abe seyidla ngomlomo not ukuthi ayibamba ngeinduku
2: lezi. You know.
1: So now and then that very same person ukuku government wethu.
2: Yeah.
1: You get what I'm saying? So it is what it is, man.
2: It is a thing.
1: And engikuthanda wazama it's up to you who you vote for.
2: Yeah.
1: That is why it's very important to go and vote. It's up to you.
2: You know, we can't have
1: who
2: these.
1: You vote for. If you are against ukuthi ngeke mina ngiphathwe yiboshwa, ngeke ngiphathwe abantu bama podcast, it's up to you. The choice is yours.
2: Hayi, ngoba ngibona le iboshwa zokhomba ngophakathi
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I take an hour, mina. 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Then decide ukuthi okay this is before ngi decide so sengqoke ngakhumula qwa ngakhumula so 45 minutes kumina it's actually nothing. But here is Beyonce, a petition.

right, again, there was a Beyonce partition at 6 minutes to 12, 107.6 FM. Let's do radio again on Monday, same time. Kona le patle ngomale, all okwazi ukuzwa, it's to the sex. Let's get to win to the sex. 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Chenswa, to the sex. 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

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DJ Nice on your radio till 3 to 6. Love you, sitela with ufika no Njiva. 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
1: 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Nauri kusho
2: a municipality cannot be governed from courtroom to courtroom. Amdoni has seen repeated disputes over its administrative leadership, and residents are entitled to stability. While the courts deal with the legal issues, the municipality still has to work. Services must be delivered, lawful decisions must be taken, and there must be certainty about who is in charge. This cycle of leadership disputes and litigation has to end. Amdoni residents deserve a municipality that gets back to governing.
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1: 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Hello, December, spring, December, ke manje ayikho into esiyenzayo. 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

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Ngumgubile for 7.6 FM, the sound of choice of KZN Capital, the sound of choice of KZN Capital. Lapana DJ Mabura, DJ Sbuda, ngaliyam zuzule, ngaliyam nyaga, mabuti kumbula kahle. But it's sesonke ke siqhubeke senze njalo. Thanks God it's Friday. Ngumgubile for 7.6 FM. 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

0: serving up a limited edition ginger beer inspired flavor. 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
0: And the experts have spoken, but go try it for yourself. 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Oh, what a place.
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0: Monati Bashanyana umkhongodla uvara 7.6 FM and the sound of choice of KZN Capital. 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

Prince KB, I wajelo mkulo for a 7.6 FM, the sound of choice of KZN Capital. Hello to Mela. 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

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Yeah? 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

Alright, Chakuzwana lo mkhulu of 107.6 FM, the sound of choice of KZN Capital. 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

0: 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Interview City, Allah, we come on a shallow, frequency I'm on 7.6 FM, Katisila Kulong Market, we class, beautiful class house, a tourism hub. When I jump on Ghana, I was born at your Umkugula FM, 107.6 FM. Sagaswako, Ohamba Pambi. Thank you very much for choosing us. I'm going to get to our
1: Happy Friday. Last week, thank God it's Friday. Umhlaka 11 September 2026. I hope you're good. I hope your week was fabulous. 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
0: Hi, what's up?
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0: Good, it's on Friday today.
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1: Let him cook.
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0: Shabana Kula Begum Fana, Pumala Begum Ayoni Production, La Pagum Fana, Bizori, Kumfana Kula, Peter Maritz Begla, Richmond Crest, Jetuzan. 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
1: Yes, Tia, it's been a long week. Yabona nje masekushaya lesi sikhathi yasho ukuthi Nkosi yami.
0: Aha.
1: Ayi.
0: Yamkhumbula uThwethi?
1: Mhm.
0: Osahlala eThekwini angeke.
1: Yeah.
0: After today. Yabona ke, there's a last song. See, that I'm going to say, I'm going to say, I'm going to say, I'm going to say, I'm going to say, I'm going to say, I'm going to say, I'm going to say, I'm going to say, I'm going to say, I'm going to say, I'm going to say, I'm going to say, I'm going to say, I'm going to say, I'm going to say, I'm going to say, I'm going to say, I'm going to say, I'm going to say, I'm going to say, I'm going to say, I'm going to say, I'm going to say, I'm going to say, I'm going to say, I'm going to say, I'm going to say, I'm going to say, I'm going to say, I'm going to say, I'm going to say, I'm going to say, I'm going to say, I'm going to say, I'm going to say, I'm going to say, I'm going to say, I'm going to say, I'm going to say, I'm going to say, I'm going to say, I'm going to say, I'm going to say, I'm going to say, I'm going to say, I'm going to say, I'm going to say, I'm going to say, I'm going to say, I'm going to say, I'm going to say, I'm going to say, I

0: Inkosi Malanga laba ke DJ Twitter ithi after today. The sweet December. Selidumele amantsumpeni ke uno December ne. 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
1: Yes. Yeah, amen. 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
0: Oh my word.
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1: I remember the statement.
0: Yes.
1: The from American, but I think that's a delay.
0: Yes.
1: This is what we need to be right. But I think that's a class. But no, it's a change. It's 35 minutes. It's a good but excellent. Excellent. So start. Excellent. I'm saying, we're going to have a car. Excellent beyond measure. 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

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Everything that we do for the Lord will count for something. 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Hezekiah was doing right in the face of the Lord, kodwa udlula esimeni. 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

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I want to tell you ukuthi doing right by the Lord doesn't mean you are not going to be tested. Ukuthi ke thina we are tested. Abantu bezwe they are tempted. There is a difference between a test and a temptation. A temptation is orchestrated by the devil and you definitely fail the temptation. But the test, itest yenzela ukuthi uyipase. 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He did the following things. Inkosi uHezekiah eqale ehlala esihlalweni. He reopened the temple. Waqonda ukuthi asikwazi eJerusalema ukuthi ithempeli livalwe. 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Hayibo futhi kungenzeka yonke into, but the temple is not going to be closed. Kumele ithempeli lihlale livuliwe. Wathi ithempeli ngiyalivula. Number 2, he destroyed the idols. Zonke ithombe ezayikhonzwa why destroy. Number 3, he restores true worship. Wathi ke uNkulunkulu wakwa Israel asimdumiseni ngendlela efanele. Kuthi angithi we are in the season of true worship and the season of true worship will cause us ukuthi emabandleni kubonakala ama miracles akade engasabonakala. Abantu baphile basindiswe, abantu babona amandla kaNkulunkulu, because God is raising people that will worship him in truth and in spirit. God is raising us and cause us to worship him in truth. True worship cause amademoni in the city ukuthi angabi nayo indawo. Lithi ke iBhayibheli masimdumisa kahle izulu liyehla. I decree in our city that true worshipers will arise, those that will worship God until things vanish. Amademoni ngeke abe nasisabelo ngoba indumiso yangempela emabandleni iyavuka. In our city true worship will arise and demon will tremble. True worship arise and izinto zokwenzeka. Whatever that was troubling our city, it's no more gonna happen because true worship will arise. Those who are worshiping God, they will worship him in spirit and in truth. Number 4, he trusted God, not the allies. Kubalulekile ukuthemba uNkulunkulu, ungathemba abantu abaseduze kwakho. 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Trust and obey. Athi there is no other way to be happy in Jesus but is to trust and obey. 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

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We are not defined by the economy, we are not defined by anything, but we are Christ-centered. 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But there is no effect just because we trust the heavens. 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Ekhaya lakho ngiyavuma, anilale busuku, kunezinto ehamba phezu kothayela. 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How can I prophesy? 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Strike your poverty, strike your everything that gives you trouble, strike your sickness. Ingelosi ezokwehla and strike your trouble tonight. Kuthi angithi babugwala, they are angels moving in the city, striking everything that destroyed the city. 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

0: 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Your situation asibonakali sithembisa, but the God can respond suddenly. 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
1: 11 minutes after Elabage, on 9, Lime Sags and Wacom, Kondlo FM, the sound of choice of KZN Capital. 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

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Thank you so much my brother. Ngokuvulela 107.6 FM on a Friday night. 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

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At 24 minutes or so before I go 10, step into the shamni kredla ni kona analysis katsa manje. This is you 107.6 FM. If it's your birthday, it's a halala. 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I'm like 11 again, I go September. 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Is it Vico or Virgo? 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
8: Hi wena, what are these Motown bundles everyone's talking about?
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1: We are going to go 9 minutes or so before we go 10. The only thing I can tell you, you can't beat us as it happened, as the KZN. I'll say it happened. Fella. As trailing. I'm going to show you what I'm going to say. Choose. It really tells you that summer is around the corner. DJ Tira, I'm Sana Bush, Camper Masters, Nalabaga, or General Smama, Lalelambe to Lilo to Sweetwater, as a Lulano to Sweetwater. Someone else is cat, Cook Seashore, I'm Sagas and Walk on a Friday night, or Shadow Madhouse. Manza Gadami, I'm with you up until 11. 11. 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

0: 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Thank you so much for choosing us ebusuku kulesihlanu. 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
0: You're listening to Umgungundlovu.

Zizi Awema Second. Now this is Kat today. I'm Sakazon Wakom, Google of FM, JR, Utike, show them. That's what we're gonna do. Sizoba bonus on a Friday night. 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

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We look at Tom. 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And the sound of choice of Kazan Capital. Squelling on. That's what it is. 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

0: Alright, 7 minutes or sale. 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By the way, sega corner fell. Sega corner. Because it was adopted calling and pela. 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So adopted calling and pela. And this is cut 7 minutes or sale before laba girl. Ihora liga 11. We Mahasman, ushabu. Grand first. 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Okay. All right. Sing a bone. I learned to go to get a permit. Okay. Get on a column.
1: I know, and that Oshawa Mam's words that they have. We are Pilavis.
0: Get a figure when a son teacher of a passing grand first.
1: I shall with it, eh?
0: Ventsung, your bonus is so called, and your bonus will share so energetic. Got a fellow just so teaching, he has what's available, pendulum, a matter full.
1: Yeah, no, good shares going to have it in pillow. I love. So, say as with my way in fry and she, moon very my puma like finally up in the show shell. Who corner I come back on.
0: Also, in BJ recorded, Inu love.
1: You mean?
0: Let me say, now I'm going to go to the house, and I'm going to go to the house, and I'm going to go to the house. I'm going to go to the police station. I'm going to
1: go to the street.
0: Yeah, I'm going
1: to go to the house. Yeah. No, Ulof, I'm going to go to the house. Now, I'm going to go to the house, but it's just that I'm going to when we change our love. But it's just
0: in my own face, because it was on pendulum, was on pendula. No, one shouldn't you believe so? When's the jan? When not?
1: No, but so, I'm asking a cousin, but he come a jella machita, a band of a pillar, yabo. So, Mundo my pillar, umchitawa, so. Love our wethu so abantu esiphilisana nabo ilanguage nje yamajeda vethu angenze ngiqamba manga
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3: 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We're back at Sika. Young Akhtemi Sakhla Mhlobo, to the Lila Mix, Afro House Mix by myself, DJ Sphetho, aka Ramapetane. 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